Artsakh is a part of Armenia. Today, well, on December 10th, 1991, there was a referendum in Artsakh where the people here decided to declare an independent republic of Artsakh. Despite that, I think that's only a provisional decision. I think it's the only real future for Armenia, for Artsakh is to be reunited with Armenia. It's the most natural, most logical outcome of all.

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The biggest mistakes we make in life is thinking that we have time. You can't go back and change the beginning, but you can start where you are and change the ending.